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3: Ena
1: I'm sending you a message. I tell you to come out of the
3: message.
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3: puzzle.
1: 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So it was a water.
3: I wouldn't say
1: I'm married and I pray, but they send me the little dogs and the little hammer. 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My husband, I tried to work with a man. But no moon.
4: 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The fear owner is changed on the other hand. Tell my look at the sense of Puma who they care for. Nothing is going to be seen. 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
0: 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Izwi lethu kuphela elindizi laphezulu. Uhlokokozi. Ngelo moya igagazi. I-vibe yethu. 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Warm your soul with gentle sounds and meaningful talk. It's easy on a Sunday. Easy on a Sunday morning breakfast show from 6 to 9 a.m. Inanda 88.4 FM.

morning. It's Felicia Bloom and Dooley. And you know what time it is. It's about that time where we say easy on a Sunday. It's Katz and Jengamanje is 14 minutes past the hour of 6 o'clock. And Ngiphakathi inside saying Telegile. I'm going to be with you all the way until the hour of 9 o'clock. You've just heard Ngenzele Uncedo Ngokuhlala Nami. And that is me this morning saying, please, do me a favor. Stay with me. Stick with me. Whether you're getting ready to go to work, to go to church, or you're just chilling and you're like, yazi ukuthi namhlanje, I am chilling. Angenzi kwanto. Ngenzi washingi. Or I'm just relaxing. Ngenza is Sunday reset. Please do me a favor and chill with me. And before that, you had Lamola by Mlu Ninela. So expect to hear this kind of music. Expect to hear some gospel music for the first 30 minutes of the show. And then, get after that, see. So this is Chila Gamnandi. This is Lala. And we'll leave it to our Sundays are for lovers. Why? Because I'm your lover and you're my lover. And we do this every Sunday from 6 to 9 a.m. But for now, let us go back to some music. And when I come back, I'm going to give you a verse of the day. You know why? Because namhlanje it is Sunday and it is the 13th of September. Isikhathi njengamanje is 15 minutes past 6 o'clock. So if you need to be somewhere ngo 7, ngicela please usheshise because asibathandi thina abantu abalethi. We are very, very, very punctual people. Good morning and welcome.

0: Thank you, by Vuyo Mkwena. What a beautiful way to start the morning. You're still tuned into Inanda at 8.4 FM. With myself, it's Felicia Blumenduli. And it's Kati Manje. It is 18 minutes past the hour of 6 o'clock. And remember, we do this every Sunday from 6 to 9. This isn't easy on a Sunday. We take it easy. We play good music. And we discuss some very, very, very interesting topics. So be sure to tell a friend Gucci. Felicia Bloom is on the radio once again. And remember, you can definitely get in touch with us on our WhatsApp line on 068-764-9969. That's 068-764-9969. And you can also stream us live on www.inandafm.co.za. That is www.inandafm.co.za. And you can also connect with us on Facebook on Inanda at 8.4 FM updates. So that's Inanda at 8.4 FM updates. And Igenge Android. Igenge Android is the chosen one because Bona, they can download the Inanda FM app. But for now, let us go back to some music. And then when we come back, I promise you, I'm going to give you a word of the day. And then I'm saying, so be sure to tune in and tell a friend Ugutsi. It's that time of the morning or of the Sunday again where I serve you breakfast and bread. Good morning to you. Let us enjoy some Umsebenzi by Nozipho Phiri. Good morning.
1: It's not over. You can still do it.

Good morning, good morning, good morning. If you've just joined us, you're tuned in to Inanda 88.4 FM with myself. It's Felicia Blumenduli, and this Katin Jengamanji is 23 minutes past the hour of 6 o'clock. And the name of the show is Easy on a Sunday. We do this every Sunday where I serve you breakfast in bed. Imagine that, being served breakfast by a gorgeous and beautiful lady every Sunday. Whether are we in Dao, whether you're getting ready to go to work, you've just heard Umsebenzi by Nosy Popiri, and it's such a beautiful song because it's just a reminder this morning. So just in case you forgot, what happened to Vele Calvary, just remember Uguti Wagwenza Gonke Gonke Gwafezwa. All the sins were washed and we were born again, and it was paid. He paid it all. Basically, what he did for us, the Calvary, he paid it all, and we no longer have to pay or suffer because he suffered or he enjoyed is suffering on our behalf. Actually, on that note, right about now, it is time for Word of the Day, where basically for you to carry you through the week, whether you had a rough and a tough week. But I'm just here to be like, you know what, not all is lost, and I'm just here to remind you of Ivesi maybe that you might have forgotten, or to just maybe give you a new verse or give you a new perspective from a verse that we and sijwayele sonke. And our verse today is taken from 2 Corinthians chapter 12 verse 9, and it goes as follows: "But he said to me, my grace is sufficient for you, for my power is made perfect in weakness. Therefore I will boast all the more gladly about my weakness, so that Christ's power may rest on me." I love this verse so much because it's such another reminder, Uguti, his grace is sufficient for us. All we need to do is just go to him and confess our sins and be like, Lord, I need you right now. I need you. Whatever it is that you are going through, whatever it is that may be troubling you, just know that his grace is sufficient for you, and also his power is made perfect in our weakness. So whenever you're feeling down and whenever you're feeling weak, just know that there is someone that can restore your strength and that can restore your power, because his power is made strong in our weakness. So he wants us to actually come to him and be like, hey, bawo, oh, iba nami. With that said, let us go back to some music. It's Katin Jengamanje. It is 26 minutes past the hour of 6 o'clock. And at the bottom of the hour, we will have our news with Ununduduzo Nomvalo. Good morning and welcome.

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3: We are intensifying our search for 38-year-old Elizabeth Mokolo Moselagomo, also known as Tonto. She went missing after going for an afternoon run on Wednesday, the 10th of September. Since the disappearance, we have been searching everywhere, hospitals, mortuaries, but these efforts have so far yielded no positive results. The circumstances surrounding her disappearance are currently being investigated and police are pursuing every possible lead. Anyone who may have seen her, knows her whereabouts, or has any information that could assist this investigation is urged to immediately contact Warrant Officer Elvis Manyike on 082-465-7249.
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0: little too long. You've got to have something if you want to be with me.
1: Okay. There's what to pack. Now, now we're back with the back in Goma.
2: Clive Davis. And they were paid to undermine, degrade and women, yes.
1: We recognize about best man. I'm tired to move to a station and I lose. If I know to put, he must have more.
0: So let me eat it. 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

Good morning, lovers and lover guys. You're still tuned into Inanda 88.4 FM with myself. It's Felicia Bloom and Dooley. And this Kati Manje, it is exactly 10 minutes guzo shy. Ihora lesi kombisa. And round about now, it is time for Family Matters. This is where we have a family meeting where we say, guys, come on, gather up. Ahlanganeni. Let's all come together as nyuseni volume and then let us have a family meeting. Let us discuss important things and important issues that affect us as members of society and that affect us as members of the family. And now, I love it. Because we are going to be tackling a very interesting topic. Wondering what that is? Wonder no more. This morning, we're going to be talking about something that many families experience, but don't always openly talk about. You know what that is? You guessed it. Sibling rivalry. Growing up with brothers and sisters can be beautiful. Those are the people who know you best, and those are the people that just know the ins and outs because they know where you grew up, they know your family, they know your mother, and they know your father. So they basically know everything about you.

0: You share the same childhood, you share the same memories. Like, they understand exactly where it is that you come from, and they also understand the struggles and certain things that you may struggle from or that you may suffer from, or certain things that might actually affect you currently or might affect you in the long run. But sometimes those same relationships can come with complications, jealousy, comparison, and even resentment. Maybe you grew up feeling like your siblings were the favorite. Maybe you were constantly compared to each other, who did better at school, who was more responsible, who became more successful. And sometimes those childhood feelings follow us into adulthood. Because, yeah, one thing about ubomi, it is not about ubomi. So, when does normal sibling competition become unhealthy, and what role do parents have and the wider family play in creating or resolving sibling rivalry? To help us unpack this, Godwa Namhlanje, this morning, as always, we are joined by Undabentle Waka Mbambo for Family Matters. Undabentle, good morning and welcome to you, sir.
1: Good morning, Mlaleli. Good morning, now in the studio.
0: Morning. Ntabentle, sibling rivalry. What causes sibling rivalries in the first place, Nji? Like, in the beginning, who is a good to say?
1: Sibling rivalry is a normal, you know, to a certain extent, it's a normal thing. It's normal.
0: Yeah.
1: To a certain extent, yeah, well. So children naturally compete for attention, recognition, yeah, well, for amount of resources, sometimes an approval from umzali,
0: yeah,
1: well.
0: Yeah.
1: But there is a difference between normal disagreements and unhealthy rivalry. Yeah, well. It can become more serious when ingane feels that uthando, the attention, the opportunities are being distributed unfairly. And constant comparisons or favoritism or intersectionality from different children or an unresolved family conflict can make that competition stronger. So sometimes the issue isn't really between the siblings. The child may simply be responding to the environment, so the goal isn't to eliminate every disagreement. It is to teach ingane how to disagree without being damaging the relationship.
0: Okay. Yeah. No, I get that. So how much of a role do parents play in creating sibling rivalry?
1: They play a big parents play a very significant role. Even unintentionally, yeah, bon. So for example, saying why can't you be more like your brother? It may sound like motivation, but to the child, they can hear it as my brother is better than me.
0: True, and yeah, it creates that sense of I'm not good enough.
1: Yes, or just cause it's him. So parents can also create tension with one child consistently receiving more freedom, more praise, or attention without explaining why. So, however, we should also be fair to abazali ukuthi treating ingane equally doesn't always mean you're treating them identically. Because different children have different needs and personalities and circumstances. So what matters is that children need to understand that being treated differently doesn't mean being loved differently.
0: Okay.
1: So parents should avoid turning children into competitors and instead help them recognize that one child's success doesn't take anything away from the other child.
0: The other one. In that same breath, why does sibling rivalry sometimes continue into adulthood? Because, I'd assume, Gwede, that unhealthy competition of not being constantly compared to your brother or constantly compared to your sister, might have some sort of effect on you in the long run when you become an adult.
1: Because growing older, doesn't automatically resolve childhood emotions.
0: Childhood traumas as well.
1: Childhood trauma. So a child who spends years

0: feeling overlooked. Maybe because that you're feeling is the favorite.
1: Mm.
0: Then an elder told introduces a new era now composition. Now several Karim Sedens, one Sedens about the man. Uba umshum track the work and happen on status and naso empagatini or caring for Bazal Uba Bazal Gakul. And eventually that also competition comes Masaba Dal comes from Wuti my inheritance as a Baranjan.
1: Yeah.
0: So sometimes the argument isn't really about money or property. It's about what the person believes that the decision represents. Yeah, mm. So let's be honest. They may be thinking, you always got more than me. When you kid, right? So why for this is it? Yeah, well, this is why families need to deal with resentment early. If old wounds are never in of it, if old wounds are never discussed, adulthood can simply give those wounds a bigger things to fight about. Mm. So the encouraging part is that adulthood also gives siblings an opportunity to change their relationship. You don't have to remain trapped in the roles that you have as a child.
1: I like that a lot. Nabentle says, Vala, how do families heal sibling relationships once resentment has built up over many years?
0: Okay, so Australia. So healing starts with acknowledging that there is a problem, number one. So we have to acknowledge there's koninking a corner la, you have to acknowledge that in Limele.
1: Yeah.
0: So sometimes my siblings need an honest conversation where they can say, this is what happened, this is how I experienced it, and this is how it affected me.
1: Mm-hmm.
0: The purpose shouldn't be Ubuti to decide who is the winner or who is completely guilty. It shouldn't be to understand what happened or decide what happens next.
1: Yeah.
0: But reconciliation doesn't mean accepting unhealthy behavior. So if a sibling is constantly disrespectful, manipulative, abusive, or creating a serious conflict, boundaries can be necessary.
1: Yeah.
0: So creating distance doesn't always mean you hate someone. Sometimes it just means you are protecting your peace while leaving room for a healthier relationship in the future. And forgiveness doesn't necessarily mean returning to the same relationship you had before. So let me end with this. Siblings don't choose each other, but they often become some of the longest relationship we have in life. Those are the people you know, those are the people you grow up with.
1: Yeah.
0: So we need to be careful. And abazali, parents have a responsibility to avoid unnecessary incomprehension about nepotism. But as our adult siblings, you also have a responsibility to send back that I would say, decision. We try and mend this because the tenants won't we may not have had a perfect childhood together, but we don't have to repeat it as adults.
1: As adults, yeah. Thank you so much, Ndabentle. And if you'd like to get a hold of you, how do we get in touch with you?
0: They can find me on Instagram as Ndabian Bamba, or they can catch me on Facebook as well as Edun Bamba.
1: Thank you so much. So we'll meet again next week, same time, same place, with our family matters. And it's really like, brothers and sisters, stop fighting, guys. Let there be ubumbano. But for now, let us go back to some music while we digest a family meeting. Enjoy some Little Things by LMA. And when we come back on the top of the hour, we will have our news.

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3: We managed to arrest 65 illegal immigrants, 18 for drugs, 18 for drunken driving, and we arrested one person for employing an illegal immigrant, one person for harboring an illegal immigrant, and several Road Traffic Act tickets were issued. We also arrested one security officer in possession of a firearm without a permit, because if you are a security officer taking a firearm from the institution where you work, you must have a permit to have that firearm while on duty, because you don't have a license to possess it. The permit is the one that give you authority to carry. Operation Shanela in Gauteng, it's every Thursday without fail, every Saturday night without fail, across all five districts.
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Come do the good morning, good morning, good morning, lovers and lover guys. You're still tuned in to Inanda 88.4 FM with myself. It's Felicia Bloom Dooley, and it's Kati Manji. It is 11 minutes past 7 o'clock. We are on the second hour of the show. You've just heard She's the One by Giselle Brothers. And let me tell you, come do it. Let me tell a little secret. I'm the one. Yes, I'm the one that you should listen to every Sunday from 6 to 9. Yes, me, Felicia Bloom. Whether you're getting ready to go to work, you're getting ready to go to church, be sure to tune in to Easy on a Sunday on Inanda 88.4 FM. Round about now, though, it is time for my favorites, Imfivili Tiami, my favorite feature of the show. Now it can also be your favorite, because you know what it is? It is what's on your playlist. Where I say to you, me, Tattoo Ox, let me know what it is that you listen to when you're sad, when you're happy, when you're going to work, when you're going to school, or when you're like, I'm chilling. I need to reset. I need to bring myself towards myself. I need to find myself again. And how do you go about doing that? It's simple. All you need to do is send me a WhatsApp on 068-764-9969. That's 068-764-9969. And be like, hey, Felicia Bloom, these are my songs and I would like to dedicate them to my lover. Or I would like to konzela uma no baba, no sisi, no puti, no mamani, no mkulu. Whatever it is, do that. Namhlanje, I have a voice note, and it goes a little something like this. Okay, why is my voice note not playing? Let's see. Okay, what is happening? Let's try this one. Okay, my voice note is not playing. I don't know why. Let me sort that out and then I will be back.

0: We are back. Yo, I'm a technical. Mm-hmm. You know when you are everything, you have to be a presenter and everything. So if it's not here, I'm saying it goes a little something like this.
1: Good morning, Felicia. Happy Sunday. Please dedicate these three songs to my husband, my future husband. I don't know him yet. The first song is All My Life by Casey and JoJo. The second one is Feels Right by Lamar. And the last one, Can He Stand the Rain? The name of the song is Can We Stand the Rain by New Edition. Tell my future husband I love him. Ngiyamthanda.
0: Oh, future husband. Dear future husband, kuthiwa ngikutshela ukuthi you are loved. Awaziwa, but you are loved nonetheless. Oh, must be nice. Vele kuyashiwo ukuthi Sundays are for lovers. So now you can do exactly that. You can tell your future husband that you love them. You can tell your future wife that you love them on 0687649969. But without any further ado, let me go to the song request. Enjoy some Casey and JoJo, All My Life. And then followed by that, we're going to have Feels Right by Lamar. Then I'll come back again and we'll talk a little before I play you the next song. Enjoy this double play. Good morning.

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1: Oh, I know you're probably wondering, what's happening? Lezi ngoma. I told y'all, ngalezi khathi sesuke sesidedela lezi ezithi Sundays are for lovers. You're still tuned in to Inanda 88.4 FM with myself. It's Felicia Blumenthal. It's Katimanje. It is 24 minutes past 7 o'clock and we are within what's on your playlist. Where I say meet to Ox, let me know what's on your playlist. Let me know what you listen to. Let me know what kind of music you like so that I can add it to my playlist and then we can add it to your playlist. We can just all, you know, have the same playlist. Yeah, we are sharing playlist. Remember back in the day, my songbook, Manje says Sherisha my playlist, and that's basically what we are doing. And how you go about doing that, it is easy. All you need to do is send me a WhatsApp on 068-764-9969. And Umlaleli did exactly that. I voice note yakhe ibithi this morning.
2: Good morning, Felicia. Happy Sunday. Please dedicate these three songs to my husband, my future husband. I don't know him yet. The first song is All My Life by Casey and JoJo. The second one is Feels Right by Lamar. And the last one, Can He Stand the Rain? The name of the song is Can He Stand the Rain by New Edition. Tell my future husband I love him. Gingamaz, Gianthanda.
1: Future husband, I hope uzwileke. I am just a messenger to him and ngikutshela ukuthi uyathandwa ungaziwa, and I have done just that. So you definitely did hear Feels Right by Lamar, and before that we had All My Life by Casey and JoJo. And round about now, we wrap up what's on your playlist with New Edition. It's Can He Stand the Rain? So future husband, I think to ngikutshela ukuthi yes, you are loved ungaziwa, kodwa please note that you must be able to what? Stand the rain. Good morning and enjoy.

0: ngegoli ngomzuzu ka-76 nokuba iphutha elenziwe uBrendan Petersen igoalkeeper yawo kwamakhosi. 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
1: And build from here. I'm happy with the performance of today and our game plan worked because we know that they leave a lot of spaces behind and also on the wide area. So yeah, let's take a point and build from it. At their lineup, and I told my player to say Ndlovu is gonna stay. Level is the one that is gonna do box to box. Let's look at the runs of Level. But the comfort or cuts, but I think it's something we learned from it and we build it from it because thing that I corrected turned after. It was about their runs, their movement, of which we never give them a space. And I think even second half, they only get one chance to that Oscar's major save.
0: Bonile omunye umdlalo futhi izola amaZulu FC akwazile ukuthi anqobe umdlalo wabo sibili kulandelana following your 1-0 victory over iMarumo Karanti. 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Uthe ujabule kakhulu ukuthi abe enqanyele le qembu.
2: Ever I seen in Everton since I came, so I'm happy to play with them and also I'm happy to see Jared back this season and I enjoy to play with him. He's going to be his supporting always. He always at the back and like I know he will tackle the back if I lose the ball or lose my winger. So thank you so much for help.
0: Alright, sinomdlalo omkhulu osubhekile namhlanje uthinta iManchester United neManchester City ngo-8:30 nizobe sikutshena ngalo mdlalo neminye nje imidlalo ekhona osukuna namhlanje ithinta yona i-English Premier League. 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
3: Yeah. 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

0: Good morning, good morning, good morning, lovers and lover guys. You're still tuned in to Inanda 88.4 FM with myself. It's Felicia Bloom and Dooley. And remember that we do this every Sunday from 6 to 9 where I serve you breakfast in bed. Iskati in Jingamanje, it is 7:47 and I have a voice note that I want to play here for you before I tell you what I want us to discuss. Namhlanje, it's quite interesting, and it has had social media up in arms, and I like it because even me, I am a participant, and I am participating in whatever is currently happening in Sauta right now. But anyway, let's play the voice notes and I'll tell you all about it.
1: Good morning, my blulicious wabantu. Nazi nje yami playlist nje ingoma entathu ushante mo uthi in my life.
0: Okay, maching ching. Noted. It is noted with thanks, Ngizwe. I will play your songs next week. So, see, it's that easy. All you need to do is send a WhatsApp to 0687649969 and I won't play them currently, but I will definitely play them the following week. So next week, for what's on your playlist, everybody already knows Uguti, we will be playing a Izingoma Zama Ching Ching. Can't wait to hear them. Right. Roundabout now though. Hey, wait, let me find it so that I tell it to you nicely. Very, very, very nicely. Let me do this first. Yes, right. So there has been a conversation on social media this week about South Africa's declining, wait for it, birth rates. Yes. And what caught my attention wasn't even the statistics. It was the comments. Yo, I'm a comment section. Hi. Everybody was just going. People were saying they're scared of becoming single parents. Some don't want children at all, while others say they are waiting until they are financially and emotionally ready to start having families and to start having kids. And it was a big debate on social media because it was like, hey, well, guys, the birth rates is declining and the girlies are, yo, what's it talk for? Now, corner benzi, I'm a sound, what's yes, my hippie is like, yes, my contributors to the declining birth rates. And I, Felicia Bloom Dooley, would like to I am currently raising my right hand and I am saying I too am a contributor. I too am a proud contributor to the declining birth rate in South Africa. Because why? Andizi. Andizi for real. South Africans are having

fewer children. According to Statistics South Africa, Statistics SA, the average number of children per woman has dropped from 2.78 in 2008 to around 2.12 today. So, yeah, the women are like, yeah, no to babies. No, thank you. Asizi, we do not want to be single parents. We don't want to be raising these kids by ourselves. We're just like, nah, we're good. We're good, thank you. But also, there's a lot of factors to factor in. The economy currently, it's not the greatest. I saw on the news recently, Guti, we are expecting yet another petrol hike, and apparently it's going to be the highest one yet. So, kuningi, and the comment sections really did reflect all the various reasons why people are like, yeah, no to children. Impiliyabiza, so, no thank you. We're good. We're good. So, this morning, I'm asking, are young South Africans having fewer children because life is expensive, or have we become afraid of having children with the wrong people? Right. We're going to talk about that on the other side of 8 o'clock. But for now, let us go back to some music. So tell a friend to tell a friend, good hi, bona. Engathi siyabuya lapha inanda. So let's go back into that. It is very interesting. Ngale, kwa 8 o'clock on the final hour of the show. But for now, this Woman's Work by Maxwell. Good morning and enjoy.

This woman's work by Maxwell is cutting njengamanje. It is 4 minutes kuze kushaye ihora lesishaka lombili, the second hour, the last hour of the show. Actually, we are currently still in the second hour of the show. You're still tuned into Inanda 88.4 FM with myself. It's Felicia Bloom Nduli. And on the other side of 8 o'clock, we are going to have our legal matters with our legal expert, Mr. MJ Zondo, where we are going to be still continuing our wills topic, because we all know Uguti, from the 14th all the way till the 18th of September, it is Wills Week, where certain law firms allow you to write or to draft rather a will for free, where you get assistance from attorneys, where you can draft a basic will for free. So basically what we have been doing with our legal expert, Mr. MJ Zondo, we have been dissecting that. So what is it that is needed? Who can draft a will? What do you need? What documents do you need to carry with you? And namhlanje, on the other side of 8 o'clock, we are going to be continuing that topic, and we are going to be discussing Uguti, what constitutes a valid will, what constitutes an invalid will, a fraudulent will, and people that are unworthy to inherit. So be sure to tell a friend to tell a friend to tune in on the other side of 8 o'clock so that uzowazi na ukuthi yazi anginayo mina incwadi ebhala amafa, and ngase kwenzeke ukuthi ngibe nenkinga mhla ngidlule emhlabeni. So maybe uthi ngivule ivolume ithi ukuthi ukhuphuka kakhulu emsakazweni.

0: Good morning, lovers and lover guysies. Yep, you're still tuned in to Inanda at 88.4 FM with myself. It's Felicia Blumenduli. It's Katin Jengamanje. It is 13 minutes past the hour of 8 o'clock. We are in the final and last hour of the show. And the final hour siqala ngokuthi nje sibe serious ingoba la it's our legal corner with our legal expert Mr. MJ Zondo, where sikhuluma all things and everything that have to deal with umthetho. And this week siyaqhubeka ne topic yethu yama wills. As we know, ngomhla ka 14 all the way until the 18th of September, it is wills week, where you get to draft a basic will for free in a certain law firms where uzothola khona ummeli uzokwazi ukuthi akusize ukuthi udrafte iwill yakho. So namhlanje sizobe sidingida ukuthi what constitutes a valid will, what constitutes an invalid will, a fraudulent will, and people who are worthy and unworthy to inherit a will. Mr. MJ Zonda, good morning and welcome to you, sir.
1: Good morning, Msakazi. 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

All I ask is for you to call me on 0687649969. You're still tuned in to Inanda 88.4 FM with myself. It's Felicia Bloom Dooley. Oh, if you've just joined us now, welcome. However, you have missed out on a lot. Because one thing about this breakfast in bed that I serve you every Sunday, it's very informative. You know, if you go to bacon, get to eggs, get to sourdough, must get to legal corner, must get to family matters, you know, must get to word of the day. But don't worry, you can still tune in again next week because we do this every Sunday from 6 to 9. Just be sure you're early and you're in time and you don't miss out on anything because we also have good music. Seasons. You know. That's how we do. That's how we roll here. Namhlanje, I had asked you to let me know your thoughts on today's topic, which is taken from social media, because social media has been up in arms due to the declining birth rate in South. The girlies took to social media and they were like, yes, we are proud contributors to the declining birth rate. I myself also raised my hand in studio and said, yes, I lifted my right hand and I said, I, Felicia Bloom Dooley, solemnly swear that I too am part and parcel of the declining birth rates in South Africa. And I will continue to be

0: till Jesus comes back again. Because andizi bazalwane, andizi shim. Oh, andizi. And the question that I asked you this morning was, are young South Africans having fewer children because life is expensive? Or have we become afraid of having children with the wrong partner? Because, oh, nobody likes to be a single parent, and being a single parent is not fun, Bazalwane. Because one thing about ubo misuzo fikisivu melana was okay, you know what, siyayenza lento, we are doing this together, and then we bring a child into this world and we involve it, and then someone decides along the line, goes, you know what, I did not sign up for this, I do not want to do this, I do not want to partake anymore, and then they leave, and then we're now go so sele, and I was on our choice. You have to what? You have to single parent it. And yeah, another reason why I'm just like, you know what, andizi la payana ka childbirth is because of such. Anyway, this is what you had to say this morning.
1: Morning, Easy on the Sunday family.
0: Morning.
1: I'm from Westville. So, I honestly believe they are both true. Reason being, and then you're going to have ingane with the mundo. So now you have two kids. It's lots. But so I guess you just have to choose your battle. Choose as well as
0: guys, your life is expensive. Like, I was still on that during the research of today's topic. I came across the fact that, like, from an economical context, for example, education rose from 5.4% in 2026 to, like, primary school education fees. They rose from 5.4%. They are now sitting at 6.2%. Don't get me started on petrol prices. Don't get me started on cost of living. Ukudla estolo. Yo, everything is expensive. So, you know what? I get you, baby girl. I get you. And I'm with you. Let's see what else you had to say this morning.
2: Morning, this is Usetu from Woodlands. I think that young people are having less children because Gabiza, guys, Gabiza Bazalwan. Yo, Gabiza, I can say Bayamzi Kuninginji. Imalia Hulmen, Igrandi, Kolo Gonkalok, Agnili, guys, and we've taken a moment to really see. We saw our parents struggle and we don't want to do the same thing.
0: Yep. I hear that. I definitely hear that. And I think I resonate with that so much because, one, Gabiza, it's very expensive. And then youth unemployment is actually a real thing. And life is expensive. And also, we saw our parents, like, I can say this because I was raised by a single mom, love her down, and she did the Lord's work. She did the best that she could. But, like, every now and again, like, as a child, I think now we are banalo, what if I had both mom and dad? You know, maybe I wasn't going to be struggling. Well, not to say I was struggling, but, like, you know, you always think and assume and hope and wish, it was okay, maybe things were gonna be different if both the parents were around, or if the parents both in terms of, like, ensuring ukuthi, you know, the child is raised well, ukuthi the child gets a proper education and all those things. So yeah, like, there's a lot of contributing factors to the declining birth rates, but I feel like more than anything, we are most definitely happy about it, because that's also meaning to the decline of teenage pregnancy, which is something that we're all happy about, because and also

people don't want to be single parents because nobody signs up to be a single parent, because when kids are being made or when kids are born, it takes two people to make a child. And then now when suddenly you now have to be all by yourself, I don't think that's nice. But on that note, let us go back to some music. And then when we come back, I'm going to wrap up it up here and I'm flanging. And then I'm also going to say goodbye. Yes, I don't want to leave. But you know, ukuthi lelo hora lelo elinomona sekusele kancane ukuthi lifike njengamanje esikhathi, it is exactly 9 minutes ukuze kushaye o9, and I'm about to leave, but I'm not going to leave just yet. Let us go back to some music. Enjoy some Dancing with a Stranger by Sam Smith and Norman.

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1: Good morning, good morning, good morning, lovers and lover guys. If you've just joined us, oh, baby, you have missed out. Because njengamanje, it is exactly 5 minutes ukuze kuzoshaya u 9 o'clock. And at 9 o'clock, I leave. Ngitetele inkundla, ngilungiselele ithimba le masilungiseni that are going to be with you from 9 all the way until 12 o'clock. But don't worry, I will be back again next week, Sunday. Getting you easy on a Sunday from 6 to 9 because we do it all the way. Nang no tamati la eti bye bye tamati. You heard Dancing with a Stranger by Sam Smith and Norman. And I'm just here to say, Guti, you know, we can dance again. We danced today from 6 to 9. And we can dance again next week from 6 to 9. And I'm not a stranger, but like, you know, we can dance together. And I love to dance. I know you love to dance too.

0: I have one last voice note, Lana, that I want to play for you as we wrap up where I asked you this morning, are young South Africans having fewer children because life is expensive, or have we become afraid of having children with the wrong person? Yo, that is a fear. That is a fear. That is a real fear.
1: Good morning, everybody. Happy Sunday. Yo, what an interesting topic. I saw when those stats came out, this is Bushu, by the way. I think we, my generation, is being more conscious, yeah, it's a whole about family planning. We are just not going to be having kids willy-nilly. As this will be planned, because the economy is tough. It is tough, guys. It is really, really tough. And also, the family structure has changed. Back in the day, getting married and having ingane was A, expected, but also it was seen as an achievement. Marriage is still beautiful. Being a mother is still beautiful. However, that is not, in this day and age, the number one priority, but especially in Cyril's economy.
0: Yeah, Cyril's economy. Cyril's economy. Like, I saw a TikTok the other day. It's, guys, a salary is for one person. Lentole, abantu abacabanga ukuthi salary is for more than one person. No. Stop that. Get out of that mindset. Thank you so much for being with me for the past 3 hours. I really, really do appreciate it. I hope you're going to join me again next week. Same time, same place. From myself, it's Felicia Bloom. Adios, ciao. I'm done. Till meet again next week. This is easy on a Sunday. But I am signing out with this beautiful jam from Keisha Cole featuring Missy Elliott and Little Kim. Betty, let it go. Bye. Have a blessed Sunday. You need to

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3: Actually, the ANC will retain BCM. 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As we see now, in just this ward, we have over 1,670 registered volunteers of the ANC. If each one of them can just bring 10, we're good to go.
1: Kanti izakhamizi zaseDuncan ngaphansi kwayo umasipala eBuffalo City zithi ke phela ke zifuna ke ukubona ushintsho kulezi zindawo ezizakhele.
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0: 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These may seem offensive to sensitive listeners, and parental discretion is strongly advised.
1: Asiphenda sikubingelele sikwamukele emsakazweni wakho enanda 88.5 FM kulisonto ekuseni umhlaka 13 September 2026 esikhathi la sithi khona 16 minutes after 9 ekuseni sikwamukele asilungiseni uhlelo sesikulona njengamanje soba nawe kuze kushayeke yena u 12 o'clock namhlanje emini. 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

0: ukuthi egwanga no mosquito about two a female mosquito babehleli phe bo mosquito you know that ama trainers wona ama dinosaurs wabafaka ngoba uzoxhula phela lo mkhulu you know that yeah so i common sense will tell ukuthi i lokho kwachaza ukuthi when mankind is sinful they can sink in their sinfulness but water can purify them.
1: Oh, okay.
0: UJobe, for instance, there's no dude called Jobe or Safarisha edlala uNkulunkulu emdlukuzela ngoSatan because I do not know what was in God's mind matters to Jobe ngokungelokuza ukuthatha everything. How do you take my wife, my children? Ngizobuya ngibe umuntu onjani emva kwaloko osungidestroy kanjena? Thank God Almighty. You know that. So in other words, ukushuthi umusu uzwe analyze from a theological perspective. Are you telling me ukuthi God traumatized Jobe and turned him into somebody that was not? So he has to find him a new girlfriend and a wife. He has to find him new children. At what age was Jobe when that happened? So he's going to get a man meets, but what is their purpose? Those meets Jobe Kazutabo, they are there to strengthen our resolve and to check our faith. Maningi ebhayibhelini. Yeah. That is why ke ubona abantu aba inventa izinkolo. People who invented religions. They then took ama point athile ku religion ukuthi no. Islam ngeke izizibe successfully thrive uma kuukuthi abantu asibabhayindi ngecovenant ethile with this particular religion. So Islam in a covenant.
1: Right.
0: Christianity in a covenant with the blood of Jesus. And blood covenants are the most deadliest and dangerous.
1: Blood covenants.
0: Yeah.
1: Okay.
0: Nelokuza, no Buddha. Buddha, it's a naturalistic, in layman's term, ungayirigada as a naturalistic religion. So no Buddha has a covenant. So all religion, basically, each one of them has a covenant. You know. And lauma covenant, agush ukuthi are perfect. They are not without fault. Because ama adherents, abantu abalandelela ama religions, sibona besafarisha with these covenants. And they don't have answers why they're suffering when they've written ama covenants, the moya ama religion. Another quick example. Uma ngishada nentombazane yomlungu yaseScandinavia, iphila kwenye area la kuphila khona imimoya ethile. 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Kunganzeka ukuthi in between kwaze kwaba khona cannibalism.
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1: The latest body was discovered on Saturday evening. Preliminary information gathered by detectives indicates concerning similarities in the circumstances surrounding the deaths. The bodies of the women were found half naked and with visible bruising, and the discovery sites are located within the same vicinity. While investigations are still underway and SAPS has not at this stage confirmed that the deaths are linked to a serial killer, the similarities are sufficiently concerning for the police to issue a public warning and intensify investigations. Women in and around Kempton Park are urged not to walk or run alone, particularly in isolated areas. They should avoid secluded spaces, remain vigilant, and where possible, travel or exercise in groups. The safety of women remains a priority for the police, and the SAPS will not wait for further incidents before taking decisive action.
0: Sisekuzone zithinta esifundazwe saseGauteng ibamba likamkhuzi wamaphoyisa kulesiya sifundazwe uMajor General Fred Kekana uthi ke bakwaze ukubopha abantu abangamashumi ayisithupha nanhlanu ngesikhathi kuqhubeka ke umkhankaso we-Operation Shanela. 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
2: We managed to arrest 65 illegal immigrants, 18 for drugs, 18 for drunken driving, and we arrested one person for employing an illegal immigrant, one person for harboring an illegal immigrant, and several Road Traffic Act tickets were issued. We also arrested one security officer in possession of a firearm without a permit, because if you are a security officer taking a firearm from the institution where you work, you must have a permit to have that firearm while on duty, because you don't have a license to possess it. The permit is the one that gives you authority to carry. Operation Shanela in Gauteng, it's every Thursday without fail, every Saturday night without fail, across all five districts.
0: Kuzothi uma kubumbani ihora leshumi ngibuye nezizobe zicwele.
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0: Ukhetho Vusinova featuring Tumim Kokstete Bao Ibanati. 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Sukonum Sakazwani Nanda 88.4 FM on Asilungiseni. We're here with Untabele Mieza Otsawo Sambothi. Okay, all right. 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
0: 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Individual covenants. Individual same covenant you timba this
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2: 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happen i-social media is going to start dominating your prefrontal cortex that's a covenant ibisi control ama-cognitives akho uhluleke ukusuka eduze kwefoni because
3: jabahluleka
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3: phone in
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3: kodwa timbani
2: i-social media steals your identity and gives your false identity i-social media creates psychosomatic disorders engqondweni yakho it steals your sleep patterns and it creates anger ngesikhathi 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dissenter men. Ngesikhathi bethi that dissentering men, they are entering into a new covenant of hating men.
3: Yo. Sure.
2: And they're going to create a generation of people that hate men. I guess, beg, what is the underlying social disorder? Let's dissenter men. Upita. She doesn't get what she wanted or what he wanted if he is dissentering women. And that bitterness, nama experiences, our tolerable social media, ever say creator, a thought in him, ukuthi no, let's forget appointment, focus on our careers. God doing a parati, he's dying to have children, he's dying to have love, he's dying for a kettle, he's dying for connection. ebesethini less dissenter men
3: yabe admit nje ukuthi uyayifisa
2: we call that in psychology
3: assessism
2: assessism yeah
3: mm-hmm.
2: yeah where u into oyithandayo uy condemn
3: yet you love
2: you love thing. It yeah that's a side effect enzwe covenant ongena ku social media ngayo.
3: Oh my god,
2: i social media i creator in lust for women esengiyibone that is deadly escalating bantu bespace unawenzi su capitec you know ubuwena is being stolen.
3: Manje ndaba mina ngabathola abangibuza ukuthi
2: ukapitec emase ngishadele nawe nje awunginikeza inumber yakho, you know that.
3: Yeah, lokho kutshwala mina ngifana
2: nabantu ubheka bonke labantu abenza le nto ku social media. Look at that covenant, abantu abanama relationships you know, but they are so distracted that their lives evolves around the screen. They've made a covenant which has stolen their cognitives. Abasenzi into abayithandayo nebene control over yona, so be controlwa media vomit. Yeah, whatever the media vomits they buy into the vomit. Siqhubeke sise ku religious covenants. Kunijwa some religious covenants are dangerous. Yeah. 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Christianity ne Islam have your deadliest covenants you can ever find. Did you know ukuthi before kufika umprophet Muhammad ama Arab ayebulala izingane zamantombazane ngoba kwaku critical ukuthi benengane yomfana?
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2: It's disturbing, you know, when you read about this. This morning we wake up to such news, and it's a responsibility also of all communities, including ourselves, and obviously in the partnership to assist the police and get the community intelligence and network to be able to assist and give some information or leads to so that you can solve such matters. It's just unbelievable that we would have this kind of crime still continuing, and we pay condolences to your families that have lost their loved ones. Yeah, serial killer or not, but any loss of life is not acceptable. People must have seen something somewhere, or if it's a serial killer, you look at the patterns, and you have to, investigators will have to work hard in trying to make sure and look at the patterns.
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3: So let us not sell all the mahango that we have produced, rather keep some. We can only sell the excess harvest that we have. Number two, let us inform our communities to take care of our grazing. If we are going to burn our grass to allow wildfires, our livestock will be affected. We anticipate dry conditions in the next coming seasons, which will affect, it has a likelihood to affect the harvest season for next year, not now.
1: Kozo Tuma Bombani Hora Leshumina Ningibuye Nizizo basically.
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0: prize he proposed is cut 13 minutes after 10 o'clock. Xeni, kumhlaka 13 September 2026. Msakazo wenanda 88.4 FM. 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
0: Okay, that's a covenant.
1: That's a covenant. Musukuziba.
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1: 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Yeah.
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1: Yeah, no, I like those families. No, lo family, lo ma families ukuthi they're connected. Okay, angithi ngizokwenza
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1: Tata, 3 million dollars, then $200. It's because Leongane ikuma deadliest covenant of the family. 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Yeah. 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
0: 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Okwesibili ngiphuma nemali.
1: Yeah.
0: In
1: other countries, like among the Palestinians, they would actually slaughter their daughter.
0: Huh?
1: But he honor killing, yes.
0: Okay.
1: Honor killing.
0: Okay, should in honor?
1: No, umizo shota, nomuntu abangamkhombile bona.
0: Oh!
1: That's a very common among them. Bese kuba khona ama-Afghanistan. Ama-Afghanistan wona, they've got one of the worst covenants, like ukuthi alawa ayigwili. Athola ngumfana omncane, they rape them. Benze nje, baye kubaba wengane. They will target poor families. Bese bethatha umfana omncane. These are Afghanistans, by the way, who are Muslims. Bathatha umfana omncane bamthenge kubaba wakhe. Bese beyohlala baphuze, babheme ilokuzi opium. Then bese abadansela, then they can follow him and rape him. Grape him, let's use the word, grape him. Gishuti, I'm a covenant, maningi kundi choice, and ayingozi. Bese sizale ekhaya. I'm not against the issue of foreigners. In fact, I don't want to get into that topic. But if you're going to accept Ethiopians, in the next coming 10 years, I introduce a covenant. Nizotina nina South Africa is any part of their covenants. Nizotin suga ni beni experiences into any gas. Which is in Ganeganjan, you know, but already you are deep into those covenants. I got an example. Lavan, you are notorious for marrying young brides.
0: In
1: Ganeno 9, in Ganeno 10.

0: Now, so when I get South Africa, we're heading for that. Leando e covenant born.
1: I was saying that with some type of the arranged marriages now, and about covenant.
0: No, and a big covenant. That's a big covenant.
2: Bloodline. 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
0: 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You can see emlazi the Ethiopianization or the Somalianization of lokuza umlazi culture that should be deadliest. I shudder to live in Ngongo 2060. Thanks God, I won't be there anymore. But Nina and Vumalana, look, this is nothing to do with ama migrants. In the first thing that they do, they create their own altars. The first people who embrace them, they'll have sex with them and produce ama Afro-Ethiopians and Afro-Sudanese and Afro-whatever. But second generation and within that society, a city play allegiance to umsamo obani wala bande in ba hostile. 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
0: 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Or 30 years ago. 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God has words on. 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Many families are struggling spiritually because they are living under ama covenants. 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

0: 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We are live on Facebook as Lung Seni, as well as and then we are on our Facebook stage, which is another 8.4 FM update. 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
1: 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Please for safety wacisheni njengamanje. 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
0: 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Now, see, he's starting a new, that is going to create a new generation. 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
0: 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Ababe schooled with covenant.
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0: 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Akawubheke some filthiest celebrations African and Christianity as far as one covenant. And one of those covenant to Kismus. They die like flies.
1: During Christmas.
0: Christmas be makaya. Why would such a thing is no. Let's look at 2026. Watch for road carnage for 2026. 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So what is going to happen that azohlaba phela ngoba nisawa onarish. Take alcohol in the table. 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Then there's a filthiest one. Ama Easter, where you are worshipping the goddess of fertility and sexuality, Ashter. Besen yasuka, besen shaya, spinning, spin the story. Uthi no, kashelela pakswe ukrosa abantwana ba Israel. Let's talk about indaba abantwana ba Israel. There is no evidence that kukhona abantu abawu 4 million abasuka ngala kwa Israel. I population yelapha ne valley around 4 million. To what racial composition labantu ababeya kwa Israel?
1: We're not even celebrating that, bamdabenhle. Celebrate ukufaka Jesu.
0: What is Passover then?
1: Passover nama Easter nje yeke nje.
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1: 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There is no humiliating ritual like ukushela.
0: How?
1: Yeah.
0: Ukushela manje ku ritual kanjani?
1: I think this is humiliating, man. Ukushela umuntu umncenga ukuthi ngiyakuthanda.
0: Umncengelano wena.
1: Umncengela. Yes, that's the thing. That is how they've paid it. It's because it's a covenant.
0: Bathi ngicela.
1: You're arming it uzokubese suka ebese cha uqala ngangakufuni wena ongcenga.
0: 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Because kumnandi ukushela, it's just that it's ukunuka ngcinga God. But
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0: Right.
1: They waited for the men who would come from a mystery school.
0: Mm.
1: 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So that they can select husbands.
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1: The following program contains mature subject matter, coarse language, and discussions of religious beliefs, ways of life, and those of sexually suggestive nature. 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
0: Welcome back. The time is 9 minutes after 11 o'clock. I'm Sarah Zanenanda, 8.5 FM. Kumhla ka 13 September 2026. Queen Rejoice, I'm your host, and now this is the last hour of the show. Asilungiseni namhlanje discussion yethu sethu obucayi bezivumelwano nemimoya. 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Of course, it's here. Facebook. 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
2: ama existential stressors.
0: All right.
2: Asiqale ngale igama Queen Rejoice. 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Staglo ACC. ISMUS. 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
2: 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Yeah. So now inkinga ke la. 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
2: Women no longer dependent on men.
0: Okay.
2: It looked very positive and feministic. Mm-hmm, mm-hmm. But what it did, it destroyed the American fabric system. Yeah, we also destroy immediately the South African family fabric.
0: Mm-hmm.
2: Shuti ingane sezoma ntuntendlini. 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These kids are detached from their parents. They become angry yanyuka ngo 1993 ilokuza ADHD yanyuka escalate into ongakazi uzuyibone. Two things were guilty. It was food.
3: Dimbane ngicela ukukubamba mina.
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2: 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You know that. 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
2: 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Yeah, stressa bese ilandelwa yini is sadness, loss of hope, helplessness. 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
0: 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Follow me as I go to this restaurant. They throw in cheese on top of a baker. They lay it in gulube pezwayo. 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Kulukulu amle mundu. And then they then put a splash of a little bit of whiskey. And then they added cherry and then salt. It's in gozi.
1: Hey, I'm David. Asam some more comments. Liang Pupen.
0: Bye-bye.
1: Kutule. Oh, hello. I guess that I'll kill him.
3: Dajono.
1: Yeah, that's my pen. Okay. Thank you so much. Ngiyabonga Butab. Again, kare ngizoqala ngizela. Amen, hallelujah. Abasha phela uma say, hey.
3: Ngaphila, we nanda FMX ngwiz. Standing was a song about it. And it's a little hollow phone. They come in a stream with a maternity. Machine and sat as a check of drug books and snooze upon to look at the hollow year 12 o'clock. You must have been. Even a Sunday man, Bok, Abalanelli, Bello Cosana, when under the moment, so the bus has been under Bok, everyone was all loose in a Sunday night. Come in a stream with a maternity, so the mask will travel to hope.
1: Sabanga sithembiso unjani unjani Lala, hope all is well with you. 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
0: Asilungiseni.
5: The following program contains mature subject matter, coarse language and discussions of religious beliefs, ways of life and those of sexually suggestive nature. These may seem offensive to sensitive listeners and parental discretion is strongly advised.
1: Isikhathi njengamanje 24 minutes before 12 o'clock umhla ka 13 kuSeptember 2026 sikuhlelo asilungiseni emsakazweni Nanda 88.4 FM. 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
1: Ngikana ngivumela ngithi 1.5 ama voice notes. Okay, kulungile. Yeah, why is inheritance kubi kuphela?
2: No, akunjalo. We do ukuthi lento ihambisana ne-DNA. That is why being long chaza indaba ka-DNA. It did not start with you.
1: Okay,
2: let's start Amandia, for instance. Around the world, please ngicela emphasize, around the world, 67% iy'ngane ezolamandiya, they end up with medicine. Is that a coincidence? No. 6, 7, 8 or ama sages enza izivumelwane ukuthi they are generations of the generations they'll enter the medical world and control it.
1: Okay.
2: Kwenza ama elders of the Indian ama sages abo abhala a community agreement ukuthi our generation in the next coming 500 years there's a book that describes that bangena into the covenants beke kanzamandiya. It's natural ukwenza medicine kuzona. So if nabazali bethu abamnyama can enter into a covenant, hey, that will work wonders. Ulwandle
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2: 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Yeah.
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It is Rita Vile Kumale Hamsana gonna TJ on this one. 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It is at the Event Chatter emsakazini nanda 88.4 FM. We are counting down 30 biggest songs kusukela ku-12 kuze kuyesha ke u-3 ntambama. In case you are joining us right about now, uyayibuza nje ukuthi ke blase kumnandi khona kanje on a beautiful Sunday. It is at the 13th of September ke namhlanje ke 2026, second Sunday of the month. And I don't know whether it's me or September yashasha, but I'm feeling that khona into oyenzayo, khona into oyenzayo uSeptember. 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It's inanda 88.4 FM update page lethu ke lelo, because we do want to know ukuthi ke iweekend yakho ihamba kanjani. If you were to rate it out of 10, uyinikeza bani? I know it's a very busy weekend now and I'm a sporty, there's a lot going on. Asikhulume number nelula kakhulu ke 0687649969, 0687649969. 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
1: 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Getting religious with it. Time crossing these state lines.

It is Future. I'm sending a Tyler on this one. Betty Game Time on 88.4 FM. On this very beautiful Sunday, you are listening to the Urban Charts Top 30, where we count down 30 biggest songs. Go suge lagu 12, go suge shake. Three, ntamba. In case you're joining us right about now, I ain't go see. I'm out late. Kwatina 6:08. Glenda J. It is the first hour of the show. So, out late. Out late. Gile fuzi. Usenda weni eraiti impela. Because, si sang island. Number 26 and number 25 number 27 ube khona ke umthuthu uyamsana ke nombali la bebethi khona amaciko. Yes, and again, every single Sunday we do have new music that is joining the charts, and kukhona ke umculo osukuphuma ku charts. This week the songs that we are saying goodbye to uzonke la hamsana khona no Anthony Hamilton, but to make time after rocking the charts for 18 weeks, I guess elite.

0: ke abanye DJ Zinhle la hamsana ke khona no Thabani White and DJ Lace la bebethi khona baba yilo after rocking the charts for 22 weeks and at some point this song was ku number 1 so ke ay ke this week selidedela ke abanye because siyasho isiZulu sithi kusina kudedelwana mina nje ngithi kwakho ukuthi ungathi nyaka because there is still a lot to come kusakuningi njenge manje sekhona uNondu with the news
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4: What we have suffered previously is people where they say, we know ANC is going to win. That's why ANC would win wards, but will drop in the PR because of voter turnout. Not that people don't support ANC. So you'd have more numbers in terms of your ward and then less in PR. So we are now communicating full time to our voters, to our supporters, and to members of the ANC to understand the importance of voter turnout and to have strategies in place to ensure that the numbers turn. Comrade Nomvula is currently in the Buffalo City in Kukombo, together with the national chair, was door to door. So every week we have work that is being done. The track record of service delivery, if you look, I mean, there's projects of human settlements that have been delivered. The vast majority of service delivery that has been done. And also we continue to say to the people of Buffalo City as well, that if ANC to continue with the work that it has started.
2: Uma sihlabela phambili sithola uluthu umongameli wezomnumzana uCyril Ramaphosa ohlabeke ikhwelo kwezinkampani

0: Leading South African business companies, or companies rather, have invested in India's growth as well. So it's been a wonderful two-way investment relationship with our companies investing in your market and you investing in our market. And these include companies such as Naspers. I see that my sister Puti Mahanyele is here. She leads Naspers in South Africa. The First Rand is also here, Sanlam and Momentum, and a number of other companies have decided to invest in your market. Today, we have an opportunity to build on the relationship through a focus on investment.
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1: And it's a beautiful Sunday. The weather is not nice. The sun is out. But in the meantime, I do want to know how is it going? We weekend diako. If you were to rate it out of 10, starting from Friday, I will go first. I'll give mine a solid 8. Let's hear from your side. Good weekend diako. Oh, you niggas are bani.
2: My weekend was just fine. No complaints, but fine. Let's go.
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0: It is a deep, beautiful Zinglumala Utingi Tatiwe on this one. Sabawe Lugu Shokfana, your Sabawe Utingi Tatiwe. Hey, Ivan, the Glugi Lesian Mangala, where was Zinglumala? This is number 23, 7988.4 FM. It is the Urban Charts Top 30, where we count down 30 biggest songs to get like number 30 down to number 1. It is the first hour of the show. In case you are joining us right about now, you're turning gyms as a selling a pump, which I get 1 o'clock. Gotta get at number 24, where was a little Tapsi, Hamsan again, or MT. It's a good times. The collaboration that we never knew what we needed, actually. Number 25, Obeko na ge umakazi. Hamsana no Prince Benza. Serena Mera. Yasin. This title gets me every single time. But it's a nice song. It's a nice gem. Whether siyamuzo or asimuzo, oh babes. Absolutely doesn't matter. And again, speaking of umakazi, she recently won a summer award la payana. Sonje, again, we just want to say congratulations to you, baby girl. She is one deserving lady. Because one thing about her, she is forever working, and again, we absolutely love it. So again, I did ask you weekend yako, as it is a Sunday, starting from Friday. Or maybe you are celebrating your birthday. And yes, Banda, I'm a September baby. Shout out to all the September babies. You are up. All of you are up. Happy birthday to everyone who's celebrating your birthday, because ha baninga bantu ba September. In fact, can you believe it? All of my siblings, but along September, I'm the only one. I'm the only one on November. So nje, I band things. Okay, so give me manje. Kona mesen kosi we unga shukutangsho. Or maybe when you are celebrating your anniversary, I just want to say happy anniversary to you. No time to wake. Or maybe there's nothing special happening. It is just a Sunday. I just want to say happy Sunday to you. I promise you it's going to be a good one. If you were to rate weekend yako out of 10, unganikeza bani, let's hear ukuthi oba nabathi nje sisonke wemiswa abantwana sizihlalele nawe ungabe usasishiya ngaphandle. Okay, imshini yabelungu ke. Is showing me flames. Okay, we're gonna try that again. A sizzler. Hi, kuyala ke mtakabawo. But you know what? We're still gonna get to your voice note. Ungabusendela ke nawe number nelula kakhulu 0687649969 0687649969. Other than that, we do have a Facebook page la ungakwazi ke ukubhala khona ukuthi ke wena kuhamba kanjani this weekend, and siyafuna nokwazi ukuthi ulalele nobani. Silaphana ke at Inanda 88.4 FM. That is updates. Do not forget to update, and sicela post. This is where uzokwazi ukuthi get your comment a corner. But in the meantime, let's go to our number 22.
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4: The Acting National Commissioner of SAPS, Lieutenant General Puleng Dimpane, has directed the Gauteng Provincial Commissioner to immediately establish a dedicated multidisciplinary task team to investigate these cases and to determine whether there are links between the incidents. The task team will comprise detectives from specialized units, including the murder and robbery unit, the investigative psychology unit, as well as other relevant disciplines and resources required to urgently advance the investigation. SAPS is appealing to anyone with information to contact Warrant Officer Elvis Manyike on 082-465-7249.
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5: We need to celebrate that what the liberation movement and all those who participated in the struggle fought for is becoming realized. We fought for democracy and ensuring that indeed everybody has to participate in determining who governs. And that is exactly what we're seeing. Coupled with that, all our citizens have

0: for the right to participate actively in determining the direction of the leadership of the country. But what also becomes very important is that whenever there is democracy, there is competition, and obviously competition will lead to jealousy and to a certain extent conflict, because where there is competition, people always want things to be done their way. But what becomes very, very important is that when there is this kind of competition and conflict,
1: ngiphethe lezi ngolutho umqondiso obhekeleleke isikhungo esezinhlekelele ezweni laseNamibia uHelen Likhando useyinxuse ngabalimi bakulelazwe ukuba ke phela ke bangayisebenzisi ke noma ke bangasebenzisi sonke isivuno sabo njengoba ke kunesomiso esihlongozwayo. 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
2: Might be difficult. So let us not sell all the mahamko that we have produced. Rather keep some. We can only sell the excess harvest that we have, or that we have. Number two, let us inform our communities to take care of our grazing. If we are going to burn our grass to allow wildfires, our livestock will be affected. We anticipate dry conditions in the next coming seasons, which will affect, it has a likelihood to affect the harvest season for next year, not now.
1: Kuzo tuma kubumbana ihora lesibili wandapo ikina fike nuzobe zicwele okwamanje usale kahle.
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0: It is the gorgeous, the very talented Tyler Swift on this one. It's I Knew It, I Knew You. M1000 88.4 FM. Speaking of Tyler, she recently got married to the love of her life. So we just want to say congratulations to her and her new husband. In fact, there are a lot of people exiting Uber congratulator this week. A lot of people about to say, I'm a good news. Utai, and I see Jehovah Uhambele, Nga Kubona Impela is in Daba. Ezim Nandiga is Batintai, okay. Ciara and Russell Wilson are expecting their fifth child. Child number five, Sierra recently posted on the socials with her husband showing us her bump. They are expecting, and I'm just like, I'm not judging. I know you can afford them, but like, but yeah, as long as you people are happy, congratulations. Speaking of everyone together that are expecting a bundle of joy, she kind of also posted a beautiful pictures la pana ebishim efakilem what do you call this sana senkohliwe, but she was looking depa naye ke showing us ukuthi ke there is a bun in the oven. Another person is ujubjub naye ke, he recently posted with a newborn baby. So we just want to say congratulations to Labo Bantu Labo, because uNkulunkulu uhambele ngakubona ngesithi nje sibafisela okuhle kodwa. All right, it is the Urban Chats Top 30, where we count down 30 biggest songs. Sukela go number 30 down to number 1. If you are joining us right about now, we just want to say welcome to the show. I hope you love it here. My name is Lundi Lomo. Mr. Bandwana, ungangibiza ikasikazi, ngihambingedwa ukhona uKenan, the producer of the show. So, okay, angazima ukhala ukuthi uzothi ukhala ngani. Njengamanje ke, we're going to be checking out your voice notes, because we did ask you ukuthi ke, ivaya njani iweekend yakho? How is it going on your side? If you were to rate it out of 10, before nje sizise kuma voice notes, I do want to say hello to the VIPs. I hope you are having a beautiful Sunday. Okay, let's Ngiyabonga mina. Nama ngisale sengibingelela ke Nkosi yami.
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1: It is at the Urban Chats, Sarazen in under 88.4 FM. Tuagela, do you ever get the feeling that there's more out there for you? 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

from Ngobiyazo in Plant. I'm Sazen in Andedi. It's a 0.4 FM. I actually never paid attention to this song. How? Hey! Hi, I'm Nandanga Neze. I'm a Sukhshogan. I'm going to win off in Plant as a Mutum Taneta Sugan and now I'm going to take a pop. That means I was the problem. Oh my God. That is so sad. Like, I accept kanjani teka njalo ukuthi mina bevimbinto zakho sonke nesikhathi. Ew. Hayi cha, I'm nandanga nezeke le. It is 15 minutes before 2 o'clock. I'm Sikhazana in under 88.4 FM. This is the second hour of the show. In case you're joining us right about now, I hope you love it here. Welcome home. This is the Urban Charts Top 30, where we count down 30 biggest songs. Kusukela ku 12 kuzikesha ke u 3 ntambama. 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Number 30. At number 30, it is the OGs, Snoop Dogg, Hamson again, no Swiss Beats on this one. Step, last week, we're selling number 26. It's been

0: At number 29 this week, it is Anomcabazigao de Hamsun and Mtunzi Beti Telumoya. Last week, Beti number 27. It's been on the charts for 21 weeks.
1: Number 28.
0: At number 28, it is Retabile Khumalo. Hamsun and TJ Asikhulume. Last week, Beti number 22. It's been on the charts for 17 weeks.

0: Number 27 is Obtutu Kapsarake Nombali Malinga Amaciko. Last week number 25. It's been in the charts for 2 weeks only.
1: Number 26.
0: Gang time. At number 26, it is a future featuring Tyler, Game Time. Let's just keep it steady. Go number 23 this week. You go number 26, 16 weeks on the

0: Makati. I'm sending a Prince Benza, Sana Marena on this one. Last week, big number 29. It's been on the chest for 3 weeks.
1: Number 24.
0: At number 24, it is the gorgeous Tapsi. I'm sending an empty good time. I lost to be selling number 24. It's been in the charts for 3 weeks.

0: ukuthi angithi crush yami unyubhuti unaba 23, but it's fine. It is osinqomalo hamsana nodlala ukuzini no funky killer ngithathiwe last week number 2016 and then ibe kuyichas nje for 2 weeks only.
1: Number 22.
0: Is it love? Is it love? It is the Grammy Award winner, our very own Tyler. Is it love? Last week we hit number 28. It's been on the charts for 3 weeks.

0: Zimigan Jaloga 30 down to number 20 Giona ke Urban Charts Top 30 where we count down 30 biggest songs. Njengamanje siya straight to number 13.
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0: It is Davido Hamson and Jazzy Works. I know who I be. I'm so in 88.4 FM. Yay! That means we are within the top 10, honey. If you are joining us right about now, was a while late because this is the last hour of the show. But because it's so corner, welcome home. I hope you love it here. We are counting down 30 biggest songs on the Urban Charts Top 30. My name is Londi Jamungangbiza. That was our number 10. And that means we are only left with 9 songs. 9 songs only. And that means I will be giving you a top 5, so you can guess who's our number 1 today. Do we have the same number 1 as last week, or do we have a new number 1? It is at the last hour of the show, but I do want us to recap in case you can hear what ye pesi dali le ye penga gadali. Kona si zoba ku same page mina na we agus bon.
1: Number 20
0: this week, it is Osetril, Hamson again, K Zaga, Maliam. Last week, we're selling number 14. It's been in the chat for 8 weeks.

0: Number 19, it is the ladies' man, Drake, Shebang. Last week, big number 13. It's been in the chest for 17 weeks.
1: What should I take? A trip? Who should I take? His tennis lessons with him.
2: Number 18.
0: Number 18 this week is Taylor Swift. I knew you, I knew it. Last week, we said number 20. It's been in the chat for 6 weeks.
2: Number 17.
0: At number 17 is a brand new entry. It is Rush Hour featuring Luca Bra. Yay! Betty Lapisa.
2: Number 16.
0: At number 16 is another brand new entry. Kelly Kumalo has got a new song that is out. Merry Go Round.
2: Number

0: At number 15, K.O., Danya Devs, and Scott Mapuma, Eodela. Last week, we're number 12. At this, this week, number 15, 13 weeks on the charts.
1: Number 14.
0: Ay, kesana. It is Angobiazo. It's Inhlanhla. Last week, Mihleli ku number 18. 4 weeks on the charts.

0: Number 12, it is The Gorgeous Kalani featuring Usher, Shoulder Never. Last week, we're sitting number 10. It's been in the charts for 16 weeks.
1: Number 11.
0: Sivalego number 11, a man that was performing last night's La Panage Groove. Yeah, Oscar, it is. Ufocalistic eti two spins jigeleza. And Zimi Ganjalo get 20 down to number 10. Giona get urban chart tip 30, where we are counting down 30 biggest songs. And I did say, good to get Master Sinja Negus Cut. That means top 10. I will be giving you top 5 in no particular order so that you will guess. Good to see number 1 to this week. Do we have the same number 1 as last week? Or change is in, does it change is in? I guess, Kalila.

0: Good top five. It is Success Zola by Novix. Another one, Beyonce and Jay-Z, Morning Dew.
1: Top of the top, sloppy as a morning dew. Watches, vintage, I don't need nothing.
0: Another one, Tato Hatsi Amahimi. Zimiganjalog, you know, top five. Let's hear from your side. Who do you think is our number one today? 068-764-9969. 068-764-9969. That is the number where we can talk. Also, send us a very short voice note. Other than that, you can check us out on Facebook at Inanda88.4 FM Updates. When we come back, I will be reading your comments. But for now, let's go to our number nine.
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umsakazi ninanda 88.4 FM thukela usuku lokuzalwa kuka Mr. Prize futhi ke iVodacom ikupha ke kanye nawe nansi ke ingxenye emnandi ithenga noma iyiphi idevice ebambe iqhaza bese ke uya recharge ngo 41 rand nje kuphela noma ngaphezulu uzibeke ke thubeni lokuwina ingxenye ya 4.1 million Vodabucks especially zosuku lokuzwala sezi

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If you thought this was our number one, I'm afraid you got it wrong this time, my friend. I'm afraid you did not get it right. It is a Novix, a Bon King, Moonlight, Africa, Betisa Sezola. That is our number five. That means we are within the top five. Si Paga, si Ritsene, we are within. You are listening to the Urban Charts Top 30, where we count down 30 biggest songs. And we are on the last hour of the show. So, every single weekend, no, not even weekend, every single day, ama artists are always busy. So,

0: Today, I do want to check out the music that is out that you can check out. This week, Naledi Apiwe, La Hamsana Kona no Gun Flavor. They have a new single that is out, Bati Ungo Wami. Okay. Jene Eko, Hamsana no Kendrick Lamar. So good. That is the title of the song. Another one that is out is Tinashe, La Tikona Pillow Fight. Song that is out. Another one, John Legend has got a new one that is out, Daylight. Oh yes, Rema Utje. Oh no, that is the title of the song. I'm sure you can't wait to hear that one. Ukhalangani mangabe sesinje. Oh no, because definitely kune meaning behind lelo. So there are many. Opricorna has got a new one that is out, Iyalenzela. That is the title of the song. But when we come back, we are going to be checking out what's happening on your Facebook, because assessing is cut. Mina nawe sindawo nje kodwa nje wakho ukuthi ungathi nyaka. We have 4 songs left. Angazi ukuthi ugese wathi ba number 1 uthola namhlanje, but let's go to our number 4.
1: Number

0: And if you thought this was our number one, no, not this time around. It is Tsato Hatsi featuring Sjava, Amayemayema, and that is our number two. In under 88.4 FM, where we count down 30 biggest songs every single Sunday. I mean, by now you should already know. Say, mina nawe sisukhesine date eqala ngo 12 is iyo phela le ngo 3 liyoshona ilanga. Yo, can you believe what this is? Sesihlala isikhathi esiningi nje mina nawe sindawonye. Yo. Go number 3 uya wezo ke uskills hamsana nozema geba kanye nesimi bethi phumelela. Number 4 it was Madol featuring Duncan and Ryan Noyana. Those are the songs that we have, and that means we have one song left. Angazi noma sekuvele kwa obvious noma ukakayibambi. Do you get it? If you don't get it, forget about it. If you don't get it, forget about it, okay? All right, before Spumega, I do want to check out the voice notes, because when uye wabhala wathi nje sisonke wemiswa abantwana ngosiyami. Okay, now let's start here. Hello.
1: Number one is open. Everybody on the last week. Mm-hmm. I am watching up there. Got to know what cage about that. Welcome to Rosem, but because about the day. I'm going to put ink was about 11 and 34.
0: It's that. That's why it's about sales in jail. Our bones is okay.
2: Hey, my love. 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I'm going to put in the land in the
0: man and
2: post in your VIP. I'm going to put in
0: the man. I'm going
2: to put in the man. I'm going to put in the man. I'm going to put in the I boom. Can't need that. Internet. Angina. 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
0: What angiyazi mina ukuthi inhliziyo ila kanye nathi, and that is what we appreciate. 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
3: Asaba nomela umsazwa umbelela elondi ngwasemakhabeleni. 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I higher grade. 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I'm going to pay the money. But higher grade. 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
0: No matter. 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I am going to stand. 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
8: I try to go to gym every morning, 5 o'clock, so I'm there at the gym, and I make sure that I eat healthy, you know, so and I do a lot of cardio as well.
9: Like when you eat too much cholesterol and so on, but what else can you eat, my man?
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10: Given the circumstances surrounding these cases, we are also urging women and young girls to take additional precautions when exercising, when walking or running alone. Where possible, walk and exercise in groups. Avoid isolated areas and where possible, exercise in areas that are populated and well lit. Keep your cell phone with you and remain aware of your surroundings. This is not about restricting the freedom of women to move, exercise, or live their lives. It is about taking reasonable precautions while the police continue with these investigations.
5: Uma ke sihlabela phambili samukela uWT South African Communist Party, iqembu lamakomanisi namhlanje libambe umcimbi wokwethulwa kwemanifesto ezingeni lesifundazwe eShweizerineke esifundazweni iNorthwest. 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
11: The official launch of our manifesto, which is scheduled for next week Sunday, here in Ipelegeng in Mamosa. Today it's what we call the opening of our manifesto week. Basically, we are going to spend 7 days here interacting with the community problems. We don't just tell people what we will do if they elect. No, we start now. If there's a problem now, it doesn't need to wait for you to be elected. You must resolve the problem now, okay? Already, we've picked up a number of problems here. There are families that are now spending up to 3 months without electricity. So we've scheduled intervention processes to deal with that.
5: Ngizibethe lezi ngokuthi ngikukhumbuze ke okuyilona oluhambe phambili kwezokubumbana kwehora lesithathu. 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

Voices of the Nation on Inanda 88.4 FM Bathi Hobelani Unkulunkulu. 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
1: Awarded the prize for Library of Congress International Literacy Award 2026, one of the 21 awardees, but we were the major ones. It recognizes the work that we do, that we've been saying all along, that reading for pleasure for children is vital. It's not just about the curriculum all the time. Reading for pleasure is part of literacy, actually, as well. Children having joy in reading, finding joy in reading, not just, you know, reading doesn't start at school. It starts at home, it starts with parents talking to the children and so on. So that is what it means, reading for pleasure. It's just taking a book or even oral storytelling that the parents do, can do at home every day for 15 minutes. That's pleasure.
0: Iqembu ke iAfrican National Congress ANC liqinisa umkhankaso walo wokubuyisa iNelson Mandela Bay cishe nje emva kweminyaka elishumi lahlekelwe yilo ke iningi kulomasipala. 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
2: I would not really read too much out of it because we are in an election period. We are just 2 months away from the date of the elections, and the parties were part of my briefing. We briefed all parties at a mayoral level and those who are part of the coalition, so they knew what we were going to articulate, and there was no contending voice outside of running the process. So for us, the attendance which was not good in terms of our partners, for me, I don't take it as a snap, but I take it as though it's their commitment towards the fourth.
0: Uma ke sihlabela phambili samukela uWothi izwe laseLesotho lithole imishini yezokwelapha ne-ICT evela kwi-World Health Organization Pandemic Fund. 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
4: Asiqhela Thabo. It's lesiculo. You've got to have something if you want to be with me.
5: Okay. You know anything I'm going to say to my snake queen. There's no Tupac. Now, I'm going to back ingoma
6: Clive Davis and they were paid to undermine, degrade and women. Yes,
5: he weaponized about best man ungamthatha umuntu wesilisa ongenalutho. If not your food, he must have more.
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1: I look I don't know when to start but I think we happy because we managed to get those 1 points we said wanted to keep it that way at home. And surely you must have seen and watched the game as well. So for me, wise, I'm not okay about it. I know we could have done by far much better. But that's football, nevertheless. Sometimes you have a good day and a bad day in the office. So. It's one of the games that could be one of forget about it. Though we had some good moments where we could have scored maybe two more goals or three more goals. My fear was at any given time we could concede against the run of play because the game was becoming too easy for us. And instead of applying ourselves correctly and be sharp and impose ourselves, we actually slow down and allow the opposition as well to take things here and there. So I must give credit to the players when it comes to grinding the results, but I know we could have done better. We set ourselves the new standards. Terms of performance, and this is one performance we want to quickly forget about it. But on a positive note, just making sure that we continue where we left off in terms of winning games at home.
2: As coach, to meet the standard, scoring them.
1: Moments where we also had the ball in assist zones and capitalized, but we still were too hasty for no reason. Poor decision making, we started the game very, very slow. I don't know why. And it's unlike today we were just out of character, I don't know what happened. And unfortunately, I usually pick up such things, in the warm up and maybe in the dressing room before the game starts, and then maybe give them a little bit of a wake up call before the game starts. But I did not watch the warm up today. I was in the dressing room only just preparing for the game. So, and for some reason I did not ask Coach Nini like I usually ask how they were in the warm up. So I just was starting the game very, very slow. I thought we picked up, we did not at all. But we had great moments that we could have, capitalized on and to the scoreline. But we just couldn't come to the party when it comes to the party. Again, we cannot fault the effort of the players, because at the end of the day, the ultimate goal was to get maximum points. I want us to drop our standards. I want us to make life difficult. Don't give hope to any opportunity to make

0: That must be the most special of time. But there is one of those days, probably it happened for a reason, and we learn from it, and we obviously then analyze this game and get many other things as well that could have, you know, added that might also, you know, cause the problem that you saw today. Could be maybe a training, could be anywhere. So sometimes can't be only about players. Even us as coaches, we look at ourselves. What is it that we've done differently this season? I mean, this past week, you know, why the energy levels dropped so drastically, you know, especially in the game. It was really just out of character today. But yeah, just that we're happy that we managed to find some points and continue where we left off. And looking forward now is to make sure that we're playing away game. We're going to Bulukwane. It's not going to be a tough one. I know they went through. They're a tough customer, as you know. They're not an easy team to play against. After getting a point, you obviously need.
1: Alright, uyena ke umqeqeshi wosuthu echaza njengoba ke ewathi ke impela ke cha kaze bonte nje into abayidlalile into abangayazi eqinisweni bajabule ukuthi bathola 3 point lapho ke yathi ke khona ke 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
3: The department currently has 1,083 operational independent schools registered across the province. In 2021, there were 961 independent schools in the province. This increased to 987 in 2022. 1,010 in 2023, 1,047 in 2024, 1,068 in 2025.

0: 2025 and 1,083 in 2026. In other words, the province has gained 122 independent schools over the past 5 years. This growth gives us a clear indication that more families are making use of different schooling options.
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2: Since last year, December, the city has issued a communique to say the water is not safe for drinking, but it can be used for other uses in the houses like cleaning and bathing. Yeah. So even now, the last communique, it says the same thing. Well, the water is, in terms of color, it has improved, but in terms of other qualities, is still bad. Now the city has been busy trying to change the filter sense and other stuff so that they can improve the water quality. Mm-hmm. So the progress is still ongoing, where they are busy changing the filter sense and other stuff. Yeah. But the water is still bad. As you can see here where they draw the trucks, draw water is still dry. That means the trucks are not drawing water from this treatment plant.
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3: You know, there are times where before you say something, you gotta think hard and deep, because there's a greater possibility, it is a reflection of either the psyche, the mentality, the character in a person, or it reflects a bit of background. Fear of exposing where you come from, you think twice and consider perspectives. In the olden days, when Jesus Christ went on through his lessons, he was never specific in his references. He would always use symbols.
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This is the World Music Show. Sawubona sakubingelela. Thank you very much. Look at the World Music Show. And challenge a song between 6 and 9 o'clock. La signa is a conage umculo. Ola manda kulu. Umculo jazz. And je awalukala kantige. Let's be solid and R&B. Yebo. And then also get the third one. We give you the sounds of Afro beats. Ganye ne Afro jazz. The Afro soul. Gube mnali kbenjea. I was a travel at 8 o'clock. And also we have great conversations. Great content. And all those kind of things. Eh? Hey. Thank you to Ngobzi Tamfuga Mnuango. Kati still now. Kusukula go 6. Go 5 until 6. And you guys are the exclusive Safe Sports Hour. Hey, and you guys are going to get in the Zemzalo, in the Zoker to Safa, and all that, and all that, and all that. It was really amazing. Welcome to the show. Yeah, okay. We can get Peter Ganjan if you like all the Hambe Ganjan. As to my little voice note, I call up 068-764-9969 and pin the footy 068-764-9969. And also, Lapak Facebook, 98.4 FM updates. Swaggy Lapis from Sam Bell and no Ngobzita as a true teal and Faggy Nam is keep us summer blues, Manchester City, and now Ngobzita, now Faggy Nessa Kesbofu, Manchester United. 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

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And was I busy? 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Wahlala khona nje for a few days. So then my entire week, I kept on going in and out of hospital just ukuzohlala naye and then being umshiyeke. But then discharge on Saturday. So then Saturday then I decided just to catch up on my sleep, catch up on the time, just, you know, cleaning up around the house and then doing a little bit of nothing. Because as a person, you see. 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After that Sipho Gumede, Alone in a Strange Place. Hey, welcome to the show. My name is Belo G.

Kusipo comment out alone in a strange place. 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Can you believe it? Yeah, you're afraid. Sometimes you find yourself traveling a very, very long distance. We end up in Laban Bengas Corners, we was with Ibu. I'm talking and pella people. Kubeza ukuthiwa ngithola ngalela ngibe kwi car accident ngila ngiyochaza ngithile ebantwini impela ngathi bengifunani lana impela. I remember ukuthi there was once a time where I found myself ngisemanguzi sit sengicabanga sengiyedwa. I only told one person, my cousin. I said, hey, lalela, I know which a lot of people thinking say Thekwini, but being that was his wood, I ain't get Thekwini, say Mangus, just in case. Oh man, you know when it comes to finding yourself in a very, very strange place. Kwani dawg empela yubuzu, manga chwa empela man bang fita la. 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But we thank God. Hey, when it comes to Ama Crown Gospel Awards, isn't there a thing? My nominations are open, and then I have a nomination party, Matuze, and then, well, definitely, so we see corner, as we corner this week, this coming week, as Zokala, and Jeremiah. So, congratulations to World Gospel Powerhouse, which is Kubege, Nomkimbi, Ama Crowns, even if Mamzani Lembogas is no longer there. Well, some of the things that I saw happening this week is that Untizwa Leya say umculo kuthi uShepe Shakes kuthiwa ke uthusaza abantu ababili abasha ngemva kokuthi ke laba abakade bemmele you know 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Welcome to the show. 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

18.4. As I said, last video, I spent so many computer and then so again. Sometimes actually, actually, with almost like a Zamba, so sometimes it becomes a bit difficult to, you know, wash off his card. Sometimes we have to book with computer. Now, since his card, you have book, I go, oh, I should not again. I will share thing, okay, right? I beg it, I'm big. No, no, touch, I look to show you why any Omani Tuga saying in short a cutting as in Billy. Well, again, ladies and gentlemen, we're definitely now getting ready for the second hour of the show. You know, the second hour we play the sounds of solid R&B. But if you want to know the kind of sounds we have for you on the second hour, Atungu Zwise.

some of the sounds we're going to be having for you on the second hour of the show. Welcome to the show. My name is Melo G. And to wrap up very well the jazz hour, Sifalangoma, yeah, George Benson, let it take five. Someone's being a little. Also, on the second hour, we'll be checking your comments on social media pages and also your voice notes on WhatsApp. Keep them coming. Kamalam Dingubelo, welcome to the show.

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Tonight we shine the spotlight on one of the soul and jazz most powerful voices, Tabulako Oleta Adams, umculi, and also the pianist and also the songwriter whose career blends gospel roots with international acclaim. Was on 4 May 1953 and Leonidas Washington in Seattle, and also get Uyena Oleta Adams ukule in a deeply musical household, and ubabake was a Baptist minister, and also she began singing in church just like amaculi nje abaningi masizwa yena kuthiwa ke waqala khona phela esontweni ukucula, and then later on makhamba ngesikhathi ke waseyithuka ke naye ke sengena endimeni yomculo yebo, and then ke kuthiwa ke her father was a Baptist minister, njengishilo, she began singing at church from a young age, and by her teens she was directing ama choir and also ama skills akhe as a pianist eloke wacitsha nje kancane, and also which was laying a foundation for a lifelong artistry. In 1970, Oleta Adams waqala ke wapursue music in Los Angeles, but then was struggling again to find success in the disco-dominated industry. She eventually moved to Kansas City, where she performed in local clubs, and then again, it was there in 1985 that members of Tears for Fears discovered her. They invited her to collaborate on their 1989 album, The Seeds of Love, and she sang the duet, the haunting duet rather, a woman in chains with Roland Ozapal, and then backed by Phil Collins on the drums. This exposure, on the global stage. Her solo breakthrough came in to the album, Circle of One, 1990, featuring her signature hit, Get Here, a cover of Brenda Russell's ballad. The song became an anthem during the Gulf War as soldiers and families embraced its heartfelt messages of longing. The album topped charts in the UK and also earned her some Grammy nominations right there. Oleta continued with album Evolution 1993, and then moving on 1995. Where she was showcasing the blend in jazz, soul, and also some gospel right there. And also, she

also collaborated nabaculo abafana nabo Elton John kwilokhuzane khona album ethi Elton John on the tribute album to get through rooms delivering memorable rendition of Don't Let the Sun Go Down on Me. And then later ke ama project afana nengoma lesikathi kwidlala njengamanje ethi Come and Walk with Me yango 1997 ethi ke All Love yango 2001 nelithi nethi ke Let's Stay Here yango 2009. And then again, her artistry is defined by emotional depth, technical mastery, and also some authentic sounds right there. Whether she was performing ama ballads or ama gospel hymns, Oleta Adams connect with ama audiences on a profound level. After more than 5 decades on touring, she announced her retirement from live performances in 2025, leaving behind a legacy of resilience and inspiration. Ladies and gentlemen, there was Oleta Adams on the spotlight right now. Let's just close it off really nicely with the sounds of Oleta Adams, ATG, If This Love. And after that, we're going to be checking your comments on social media and also some voice notes on WhatsApp. My name is Beluchi. Welcome to the show. This is the Soul and R&B Hour. The World Music Show. My name is Beluchi. Welcome to the show.

wrapping up the triple play. And also the spotlight right here on 98.4. The sounds of four later, Adam Zuti, If This Love. Ladies and gentlemen, welcome to the second hour of the show. My name is Belochi. Thank you

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Where have you been? Nonetheless, there's still more music to come. Let me quickly go to Facebook and check some of the comments right there. Zmelekelo se Tafelkop to all abrazo song and like hi Tafelkop. Sanbulan lape Tafelkop, yo man. And also, umzamo squatapulen lapana utige minabeluching like hi and to my pepe teni. I was in Kosukwa looting Bonangiman cities or cook and jangobage. I see short and ja. I'm very wrong, man. A few minutes now left before he came pele. Manchester City is leading Yemen, so we are very, very happy. Let's go and check with some of us. Welcome to the show. Thank you very much, man. Thank you for joining us. I'm actually live on my TikTok as we speak. Belochi, you can definitely go and just see what is happening in the studio. Yeah, man, the game between Manchester City and the Manchester United. Manchester City won by 1-0. Someone knows it. I'm hoping that's a grant. Aretha Franklin, Uti Bridge Over Troubled Waters. Hey, welcome to the show.

Kasa Elton John uthi ke Sacrifice. The song was released on October 23, October 1989. Kwi album yakhe ethi ke Sleeping with the Past. And then the song was written by the longtime collaborator uBenny Taupin, and also ke kwaba ingoma yokuqala nga Elton John ekwilokuzana. It was the first solo UK number one hit ngonyaka 1990, and also ke kwi album yakhe Junction ukuthi yayithi ke Sleeping with the Past yango 1989. Welcome to the show. This is the second hour. 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I think ebholeni it's only the Kaizer Chiefs part that didn't go well, but again

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Sizoke sibone ukuthi Dr. Jenny Dr. Danny Jordan kuzohamba kanjani na into yakhe na. 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What If a Woman those are songs that are coming up hey welcome to the show.

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The song Sloko Sam City in the Rain sarilizwa ikhamaka kwi album yathi Keep It Coming yangonyaka 1991 kamela ke u Keith Sweat. Oh man.

Welcome to the show. My name is Bello G. Thank you very much for joining us and being part of this show. What a wonderful, wonderful one. Shout out to a few individuals and on my TikTok. Someone away, Notile Ngobo, Nobanlo, Ban Ufani, Nyambose. Ufani Nyambose, basically, Umteto, basically, Kumelan about the elections. Lokusa, Safa, you know, best discuss again in JFC, Kumelan J, and also talking about how people choose sometimes and how they win in Daba, Lokusa, in Daba, elections. Okay, Mautige, who Sanda was joining the Bagetti Siakwamgela, welcome to the show, Gazguagutle, Gutuana win playing your shell. And also, shout out to Nkonzo, Temp. 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
0: 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Hashtag no more tears. Ulalele the best in radio. From the north, south, west, and east coast. Led by Imbongolo DJ Ulonge. Power to the ladies.

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0: 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Shout out to a few people. Sabona Wesma, she's a part of the people who are watching me live on my TikTok. I'm definitely live right here on Inanda 88.4. Welcome to the show. If you just joined us, and you know, Guti, Masakule Skati, we always have great conversations. We have none other than Melusi Khulu from Donda Tennis. Mr. Khulu, good evening. Welcome to the show.
1: Bello, niyaphila mfethu nabalaleli ngiyathemba niyaphila.
0: No man, we're very good. As complain as khala ngalutho. Unkulunkulu samuhle. God is still seated on the throne. Yeah man. I'm hoping that nakwena excited like ku grant.
1: No, niyaphila my brother.
0: Sho mfethu. Yazi ukuthi mfethu there are cases amanye awahleze confuse akushiya nje nawe ungazi kahle hlehlehle ukuthi into yakhona ihamba kanjani but all we know is that from the story sazi ukuthi there's a lady ogama lakhe ku Christian Klutz oneminyaka u 24 was a teacher at Delta Park High School wanyamalala ngomhla 29 October 2023 while participating in my run event at George Lear Park Park Mall lapha ne Sentin CCTV capturisha ke her starting the third lap and then his cell phone was found near the track shortly after. And also her naked body was subsequently also discovered. Lapana Shatin was discovered in the bushes nearby. And she was 14 weeks pregnant at that time. And then he goes, postmortem, the cause of death,

0: When I the head trauma and also some strangulation in Zegalapana with the state alleging Guti there's an assault approximately in Zega probably around 8 minutes. Come again, Funa, see Kalila, good case for two good team. Almost Pexisa, the case Kabafana, Yatonsa, Amen Shabandabaning, you know, a judge. The judge actually used Ikesen Dala, R.V. Bloom, yango 1939 to guide a ruling. 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
0: Yeah, so then masibheka-ke i-medical report iyaveza ukuthi there were no injuries, but also he was still found guilty of his attempted rape. Mhlambe, how does then the Sexual Offences Act explain what counts as attempted rape, even if there are no injuries or there are not even visible signs of which he raped it? Okay.
1: Okay. 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

0: Yes,
1: yeah. Okay. 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Wabula bam robber. I think I'm told it's all ufagas on wire. A supporter, he attempted rape. What's all a galen moon named Batazak was a strip here. And then their conduct in Cantolo, I found that as a step towards a sexual assault. And Guaba was in Clamper Conto, A.M. Paza, Miss Uta Kube. So, Boalis was the modest Uta, yeah, attempt to rape and a corner icon. So, in Cantolo, no consensus, circumstantial evidence, Gulok.
0: Criminal Law Amendment Act, ET, life imprisonment is the minimum for murder linked to irobari or rape. Mhlambe can you explain ukuthi how cases like le SV Malkas SV Lakazi allow amajaji to decide if there are strong reasons to give a lighter sentence, because njengamanje njengoba kuthiwa he was found guilty, he's bound to be sentenced, and we might be looking at a life sentence.
1: Yeah, okay. In my case, yes, a judge can hand down into a pants with life. Uma would kunezi may pokai. Not just anything. So, ma would see corner local bona alive with I in a was puma for me life sentence is or locals is or answer your sentence LS. Villagazi, Wafaga in the woods, Melo Benefitness, should see judge Melbuzo with a life's imprisonment. Izolingana nalokho okwenzakalile, which means uma ubheka i-seriousness ye-case iyahambisana ne-life. So kuba naleyo balance yoku-check-a-ke, kodwa-ke kumele kube nezimo eziphoqayo njengoba kade ngishilo kumalikasi.
0: Mhlambe checking i-age yalo mjida, the guy is still young. Then do ama factors afana nokuthi i-mental state yakhe mhlambe akekho right, the personal background, like the age, mhlambe nokuthi he's a student as well, does it play any role in sentencing? Noma ay abanendaba nje mfethu, but they are just gonna go with the sentence, they don't care whether this person was umuntu on a future mhlambe kusamela ilungise.
1: Yeah, a role in the age, no, what we are called, which mouth to be color. Go as we say, Zinquashi, what's milk baby, Umyaga, Womuntu, no mamma personal circumstances are pindek baby, the seriousness of the case, go pindek baby foot in a number interest on Pagat. So, Zongalism to the account, got dragged a poor good to be lesser sentence, obviously, but in Catalia was balanced, so was benefitness. Kota fosi ibe fem ekhipheni isigwebo sayo kungavele kuphelula konke.
0: Do you think then this guy mhlambe if he had chosen to find a lawyer that's going to represent him, because I think sonke samangala ukubona umjita accused of ikhesi esila sikangaka vele athi he doesn't need a lawyer, do you think if he had a lawyer was the outcome going to be different in any way? Kona mhlambe la yokwazi ukuthi awine khona or else bekuzo final.
1: Ngibona ukuthi mina mhlambe amafacts ukuthi umeli kwenza kanjani, ngicathi ube nenkinga yokuba nomuntu ozomtshela amafacts the way they are. 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
0: Then any advice to someone ongathi in future yena uma kwenzeka ebhekana nengalo yomthetho afune imeli yena ufuna ukuyimela, what would you say to that person?
1: ngingathi kuya ngecala, khona amacala simple abanye abahlanu abakwazi ukumanza. 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
0: First, thank you very much for your time. Ukuze umuntu angayithuki esayimela yedwa, awusinikeze ama-details laphana ukuze sitrust idonda mfethu.
1: Okay, 083-380-3508.
0: Thank you very much, Fethu. Have a great evening further.
1: That one, my friend, just going on an invitation.
0: Thank you. Melissa Kulu from Tanda Ten is talking about the case Kabafana that left us confused. Hey, this guy was like, ah, no, I'm going to represent myself. Lapo I case rape lena, case murder. Yo, attempted rape rather, and also the case murder. But hey, I'm afraid to talk in Peluso Quetra. Manga pasa 27 September, so he was found guilty. Yo.

My name is Usbahle Emlanjeni. Welcome to this beautiful show. My name is Bello G. This is the last hour for Mina now, which is Bendawon. We've been together from 6 until 9. And yes, Bugala Panak live to talk to our. Since I'm shopping Shumlom Bagat and Kuluma, Kumna and Kuluma, that's really good, Uxagaza. But hey, as you see, I call my webs Woody, Kumna and Uxagaz, eh, but I go Kumna and man. Yawal and Kuluma. I think it's because Mina Vele and Goba. Ngihlala song try ukukhuluma ngedwa so akungithusi ukuthi ngibese emsakazweni ngikhulume ngedwa. At least I know there's someone who's listening. You know what, lento ukukhuluma wedwa bafethu, lento ukukhuluma wedwa as you get older, as uqala ukukhula uba mdala, hey, iya ngokuyikusondelela laphana. 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

0: is part of the show mhlambe mawuthi awaz sidlala khona ukusukela ngo 8:30 kuze kuyoshaya 9 o'clock. 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Sometimes we explore the music from Africa and also explore music from different part of the world. 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

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Beyond the music, he's also a politician and also an activist known for advocating for inkululeko and also the empowerment of youth laphana ezweni lase Uganda. Yabon, we do not only play music but also sinikeza as much information as we can. Ladies and gentlemen, allow me to definitely love and leave you. But before siphume sihambe yazi ukuthi ke we always have something to leave you with. Sasekwakhona ke into sikushiya nayo namhlanje sikushiya nje namazwi ambalwa. Khumbule ukuthi ke over the past few weeks we started a series. Actually, we were closing off the series. Athile namhlanje ke siqala ke entsha kakhulukazi yeinkulumo ezakhayo. Ah, ngangibiza ngobe lo inkulumo ezakhayo, by the way. Sikhuluma ke about avoiding negativity kuma relationship, specifically kuma romantic relationship. Yes. But again, today I want to mhlambe kufuqala ngento ethi if you want to avoid the negativity kuma relationship that you are in, ensure that you avoid a constant criticism. Ayabona lekhleza umgxeka njalo umuntu uthi awupheke kambi akwazi kwani usawuthi ukudla ke awu kodwa ke wazi ayina amakhrisa u2. You know ukuthi once one of the fastest ways to poison a relationship is constant criticism. Abamlo umgxeka njalo umuntu wakho ya ukuthi i feedback ibalekile. Yes, feedback is very healthy, but every word becomes fault. If every word or becomes fault finding, love begins to feel like judgment. We ask good in challenge, make a promise when Lomon Wako is locked. I go long my counter was a peg. Imagine a husband who constantly points out ukuthi unkosikazi wakhe upheka kabi noma ahlezi highlight ama mistake instead of celebrate effort. Sometimes, you know, ugcina umuntu osifazane noma umuntu osilisa othandana naye agcine ngasenayo leya nto yokufuna ukwenzela izinto because uyazi ukuthi there's never a time where you're going to say thank you mngami for doing this, thank you me and wam for ukungenzela, thank you for your effort nje ukuthi ungihlangabeze, thank you ukuthi ungithumelela imali, eyi ngizokwazi ukuthi ngenze izinto 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Instead, ukuthi choose to encourage umuntu wakho, replace amagama afana ukuthi you never do this right bese uthi I appreciate how much effort you put in this. A positive environment is built when love speaks louder than criticism. Noma umuntu wakho khona la engenzi khona kahle, makhuluma naye, khuluma naye ngothando. Alamazi, allow me to love and leave you, ladies and gentlemen. Phuma nje ngeinhlelo zenandi FM izoqhubeka ke, but ke ngishiya ngo Kate.

Yo, not a veto. 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Melochi everywhere. Facebook, Instagram, Kainelapa TikTok. 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
1: We all have a role in this together. But Basekai, we cannot end gender-based violence and femicide if we don't break the silence.
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Always be left to be in a band by Tara Tabaswitz, much personal player. It then provoked her now, would he? It be no many balance. 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

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We are true. 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Incomes team of COVID. Nan said, Obama's running a few minutes in the 70s. President Berlin, hey, Okora, no, I call the 70s from Tony, you know. Was right from Tonya. Okay, I asked the dog at his attempt this time. Never causing COVID, and so I all come clean. So it's in school. I beg, I say, only me to mind you, mobile sisters, said 5 months season, you know. A bit national of which Kamalachis and Sassabin, bit national of Kamalachis that's in a match, which my sense of insanity country, sense of insanity, Susan, sense of Sion, can't open that. But then a meeting with your water will tell them a pharmacy, me cool. That is, I'm full of keep a mentality which my truck room, Taban, the story, then better. We are Kuma, who condemns, we are guests. Mountain no palace, no palace. What kind of commitment that? Who can it now? I need to be. Who gets who could miss a song is the open conduct. I wish I had a mouse who better not treat this suicide said I went to Tandawa. When a man to conduct his. Ugra man was the second, Ugra man for the minyan. In that verse of Sinan was 079-675-1813. And he pinned it 079-675-1813. At number I am 082-098-1282. Mount Kingdom 082-098-1282. May good Lord bless you and give you the desires of your heart. Will Musa Ward.

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0: ufanele utunyiswe. He's worthy of the praise. Come on, put your hands together and give him a
1: uNkulunkulu lisekhona ithemba akapheli ngawe hlale bukhoneni bakhe.